Watch out, boy, the tide is turning. Lucifer appeared on the battleground. Catch him if you can and burn him.

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0: Dracula. The very mention of the name brings to mind things so evil, so fantastic, so degrading. You wonder if it isn't all a dream, a nightmare.
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0: 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It's something you can't modify. You got it or you don't have it.
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1: Oh please, we ain't got no peace, because we spent all our money on some OCDs. It's like, oh please, we ain't got no peace, because we spent all our money on some OCDs.
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1: Say, I told the black man he didn't understand. 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

0: von Roosevelt. 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Eventuell kennt ihr ihn schon vom Glastonbury Festival oder als Support von Franz Ferdinand. Der Brite geht völlig steil, und das war gar nicht so der Plan.
1: I was working with this guy called Chris at the time, and he was like a producer that lived like a couple roads down from me, and it was COVID, so I had to go through his garden to go and work with him. And it's just like, bro, like, what do you want to do with this music thing? Like, you're so talented, and like, you should definitely give it a proper go. And it's just like, bro, I literally don't mind. Like, we're just going to vibe and just see what shakes. Like, and yeah, it was just, I was just holding in the sound and finding my voice. And, you know, so, yeah, I think, obviously, the money at first, I'll be honest, was like the first thing, like, oh, I can make dough of this. And then, like, the passion came, I think, when I saw how good I was at it.
0: Yeah.
1: And I was like, oh, I really need to take this seriously.
0: Corona sei Dank haben wir jetzt Masterpiece auf den Ohren. Zu sehen im Netz, zu hören auf egofm.de. Und jetzt Masterpiece featuring Declan McConnor und dem Titel Fuck It Up.

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0: 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Aber woran liegt's? Warum klingt ihre Musik und This Life einfach so zeitlos? 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
1: I usually get a good feeling if I've written a melody
2: that stays with me. And, you know, I've realized I always want our music to be forward-thinking and to be trying new things, but I do really like old music and I really like folk music. And I think ultimately that is what gives something a timeless quality is that it actually taps into a tradition. And it's funny because a lot of musicians wouldn't like their music to be described as traditional, but they would like it to be described as timeless.
0: Zeitlos will jeder klingen, aber den Stempel folkig will niemand. Good point. Was Neues für euch aus Kopenhagen. 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Ice Age mit dem Titel Star.

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1: The story begins every day against a landscape like this. 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

0: I'll live and let die, yeah. 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
1: The sort of imagery that's going around in a rave scene. You know, big smiles on faces, big smiles on faces, you know. Monday to Friday, and then suddenly on a Saturday night, that's where I'm not religious, but it's quite, you know.

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